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1: Have you ever been in that situation where you just like, you just want to take it off?

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Respect, love, compassion. This is my church. This is where I heal my hurts. For tonight, God is a DJ.

0: 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We play this.
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An embrace of sensations, sights and sounds. 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I have never felt more real. I'm lost. Lost in the rhythm.

0: 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Bună dimineața! Asculți Radio UMF Craiova!
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2: 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Right now.